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1: Regret is the soul killer. Everyone fears it. A dream unlived eats the man who feeds it nothing. It breaks him. The chase is the soul maker. A few choose it. A dream pursuit feeds the man who gives it everything. 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